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1: My 3-year-old wants to put in her guess.
0: Is that okay
1: if we just do it for free?
0: Of course, yeah. What's her guess?
1: She thinks it's the toy from the 80s where you look through it and you push the clicker thing down to the next picture.
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0: Yes. Unfortunately, that one's already been guessed, which is why I'm going to give you that little freebie there. But she did a great job.
1: You did a good job, he said.
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0: 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That is Alex Warden and Ordinary. And Salt Lake City, it's opened up the Clean Air SLC program. 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The application is going to stay open really until the funding runs out. 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
0: FYI, Sunday, Mother's Day. And let's be honest, Mom deserves a lot more than just a card, right? I mean, she deserves to be spoiled. So what if you took Mom to NPS and then you said, Mom, you do your thing, you go wild. Rusty Keys. 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She goes to the Salt Lake NPS once a week, gets her groceries while she's there, and she loves how much money she's saving. 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And electronics are 70% off with a few exceptions. 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

0: 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Another one's coming up.
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Another one's coming up.

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7: Mother's Day, this Sunday. 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

0: 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Be the man that I need, baby. An extra long set. I've been feeling it since 1966. Another one's coming up.
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0: 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It is 6:14, and hey now, better music for better morning. 7th of May, Siete de Mayo, maybe, maybe not. It is Thursday, so we can start thinking about mom and what's happening for her this weekend. With Brian Fox in the morning, what you really need to do is win her that Minky for Mom. Gotta get Mom a Minky. And you can do so. Big Minky Couture blanket. Rebecca's going to have that Minky for Mom keyword, so you can enter it on FM100.com. And that during the lunch hour on this World Password Day. Really is amazing just how many people still use password 123, which is the absolute worst thing that you could do. And then there's the secret sound. Still a secret and powered by Trumi. You know, I love the fact the money is getting way, way up there. I want to say $5,125. $5,125 at 8:20. So that works. And do be sure and wear something light today as you're getting ready, because Salt Lake's going to see 77. Nice day. What does this get you on the move with traffic? There's a new crash on northbound I-15 in Orem near University Parkway. No delays attached to it yet, so that's good. Got pretty good drive, really, if you're on I-15 from Ogden to downtown. Just a little slowing up in Weber County on SR-193. That is if you're near the gates of Hill Air Force Base. Does your mom dream of asphalt? Maybe not. She does dream of things done right. Whether you park it, stripe it, or pave it, GoPave's got your blacktop covered. GoPave.
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0: FM 100.3 with Bruno Mars, who now has a street named after him, just off the strip in Las Vegas. It's almost like a key to the city. It's great. 6:31, Better Music with Brian in the morning. And thank you for listening. I think we could all hear the Michael Jackson influence in Bruno Mars. In fact, he comes right out with it and says that Michael was his inspiration. And I'll tell you what, judging by some of these numbers that I'm seeing about this Michael Jackson biopic, I mean, he's beat his own personal streaming record after its release. You know, he's gotten 137.5 million on-demand streams during the week it did open, the April 24th through 30th. That's like a 146% increase, so more than doubles his career high of 55.9 million streams. Right? And it's brought Michael from 29th to 3rd on the Billboard Artist 100. That's pretty impressive. And the movie to see, I'm thinking, this weekend. If you haven't yet, maybe. It is going to be a nice one today, though. 77 along the Wasatch Front. And with traffic, looks like we have some slowing on US 89. This is as you come through Ogden, and especially around the intersection of 2nd Street. Also, Weber County on SR 193, you'll find slowing at the gates of Hill Air Force Base. Also, the entrance to I-15. But once you're on I-15, it's going to be a pretty straight shot downtown. In Salt Lake County, there's a minor slowing on eastbound 201 through Magna, but that's not going to slow you down really more than a few moments. At UTA, it is never just a ride from point A to point B. They move independence, they move purpose, they move memories, they move you. Plan your trip at Ride.
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0: 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Better music for better work day with Brian Fox. And she knows, powered by Trumi. The Secret Sound is still going with sound number one. I tell you, that pile of money is now worth $5,125 at 8:20. It just keeps going up from there. Well, some 373 new laws took effect in Utah yesterday. Things like changes to voter privacy. They also include helmet requirements for e-bike riders under 21, along with other laws surrounding e-bikes. I love this. HB 128 removes a requirement that drivers signal their intention to turn when they enter or exit a roundabout. That's going to affect a whole lot of people in Draper. And really, with 373 new laws on the books, thinking that there are some that I'm sure may affect you more so than others, you can see them all on the Utah Legislature website, le.utah.gov. And I think we're starting to see some signs of summer. What do you think? Sunny, 77 today, 79 tomorrow, 83 on Sunday, and to the 90s we go along the Wasatch Front into next week. And if you're heading out, just a quick traffic check for you. All clear on I-15. It's like a pretty nice drive between Provo and Ogden in both directions. We do see some slowing on eastbound 201 through Magna, and there's a disabled vehicle on the westbound 201. Find that on the right shoulder. It's not causing any delays. Does your mom dream of asphalt? Maybe not. She does dream of things done right. Whether you park it, stripe it, or pave it, GoPave's got your blacktop covered. Visit GoPave Utah.
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uploaded that photo of you and your amazing mom and win those Charlie Puth tickets. See you Saturday night at the Maverick Center. Great show. In fact, I've got a pair for caller 10 now at 801-575-1100. Do so. Take that photo and upload that. FM 100.

0: what's happening for her this weekend. With Brian Fox in the morning, we are going to see 77 today. And believe it or not, we're going to warm up to 90 this weekend on Sunday. Wow. And way to go. Garrett Atkin from Syracuse Arts Academy Junior High, May's Teacher of the Month via our teacher tribute wall on FM100.com. 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It's their password. The absolute worst thing you could use. And then there's the secret sound, still a secret, and powered by Trumi. Love it that the money is getting way, way up there. I want to say 5,125. 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
0: So we have some good news. The accident is now out of southbound I-15 in Farmington, and traffic looks to be, well, nearly like normal, except for some large residual delays, I guess we'll call them, which will probably take a little while to clear out. Right now, it will be about 47 minutes to get from Ogden to Salt Lake City. Does your mom dream of asphalt? Maybe not. She does dream of things done right. Whether you park it, stripe it, or pave it, GoPave has your blacktop covered at GoPaveUtah.com.
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0: FM 100.3, that is Miles Smith with Brian Fox in the morning. It is better music for better work day. 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
1: Hi, I'm calling for the secret sound.
0: You are you? Well, who's calling for the secret sound?
1: This is Emily.
0: Okay, Emily, I just needed to know that because I wanted to know who it was we're talking to who's about ready to win $5,125.
1: Oh, man.
0: With the secret sound. So, Emily, can I call you Em?
1: Yep, that's great.
0: Okay, because we're all family. You tell me what it is. If it's right, you win the cash.
1: Okay. I'm thinking it's pulling apart a liquid medical syringe.
0: A liquid medical syringe. Is it? Well, that for $5,125. It's not, Em.
1: Oh, man.
0: Yeah. Oh, man. My sentiment is exactly. So if you try again at 9:20, I'm sure you've got a backup plan.
1: Okay, yep.
0: We'll go ahead and raise the money by 25, which will be good because you'll win even more cash. $5,150 powered by Trumi.
1: Okay, awesome.

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0: FM 100.3 with Alex Warren and Better Music for Better Work Day. Yes, it is the work day. Know how I know? It always is after 8:30. We officially launch the work day with an hour commercial free. And there you have it. Thanks to the Good Feet Store, along with Brian Fox in the morning. And hope you're enjoying the day. 77 today. Realize we're going to see 90 degrees at some point this weekend. Crazy. Hey there, number 10.
1: Oh, no way. This is Stephanie Evans.
0: Okay, Stephanie Evans. Good. You even give me a first and last name so we know exactly who it is who's going to win $5,150 with a secret sound. Because that's going to happen in a matter of seconds, isn't it?
1: You got it.
0: Well, here's what we're going to do. We're going to play it so everybody can hear it and play along with you. You tell me what you think it is, and that $5,150 goes your way.
1: Sounds good. Is it setting an alarm with a key fob?
0: Setting an alarm with a key fob. You mean on your car?
1: Yes.
0: Setting an automotive alarm with a key fob.
1: Yeah.
0: Wow. I can really hear that. Is it that for $5,150?
1: Yes, that's what I'm thinking.
0: It's not.
1: Oh, bummer.
0: It's not. But a very much out-of-the-box guess, and I can see very much where you would have gotten that. What we'll do is we'll add more money. We'll add $25. Looks like we're at $5,175 at 11:20.
1: All righty. Sounds great. Thank you.
0: Along with Trumi. Thank you, Stephanie. Have a great day.
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14: This year is different. We just didn't get the snow we were expecting. 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

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Yes, it is May 7th, but that didn't stop a spring snowstorm from hitting Fort Collins, Colorado yesterday. Closed schools, delayed flights. Around here, not even close. Enjoy it outside. 77 along the water.

0: 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Run away while we're running in circles. In long sets every hour. Another one's coming up.
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We're FM 100.3. Good morning. I am Carrie Bushman filling in for Rebecca today. Yes, we're going to do the secret sound at 11:20, so stay close. Right now it's Anna Nalick here on FM 100.3.

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And good news for fans of Friends, and aren't we all really? You can now purchase some of Matthew Perry's own mementos from the show, including more than 24 scripts, some of which are signed by the cast, including the pilot episode and the final episode scripts. Can you imagine? Also up for sale is Matthew Perry's own replica of the yellow peephole frame on the door in Monica's apartment. But all the money goes to the Matthew Perry Foundation. This is Don Cougar Mellencamp here on FM 100.3.

0: 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We're FM 100.3. My name is Carrie Bushman, and Mother's Day is coming up on Sunday. So we have a fun idea of a way you could show love to your mom. How about some tickets to see Charlie Puth at the Maverick Center Saturday night? Well, all you got to do is upload to our website a favorite photo of your mom. Maybe you've got a photo that just reminds you of your mom. It just shows her personality. Or maybe it's a favorite photo of you with her. 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And you can like and share for extra chances to win tickets. So do that. Tomorrow's your last day. And stick around, another long set of music is next.
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It's better music for a better day at work. And it was a little chilly this morning, but temperatures are headed up, up, up. Today we're expected to hit 77. By Mother's Day, we'll be at 83. And then as we start the work week next week, we're going to be in the 90s. Right now, it's 61 here in Salt Lake City with NSYNC.

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I am Carrie Bushman filling in for Rebecca today, and our secret sound is worth $5,175. 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This is Leona Lewis.

So are you feeling kind of lucky? Because I'm going to open up the prize closet here at FM 100.3. Got a couple of tickets for the Ogden Music Festival. You just got to be calling number 10 to win. 801 57

0: 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It's Thursday, one day away from the weekend. Man, I can hardly wait for that. It's Huntrix and Golden at Rusty Keys, and I want to congratulate Clint Miller in Layton. 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
1: I think we could all agree that addiction, it's a difficult thing to deal with, especially for the person who's struggling. But actually, addiction, it's difficult for everybody else involved, too, from family to friends. 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

in the middle of another long set of music with FM 100.3, doing what we can to get you through the workday grind. And I'm Rusty Keys. I saw that the average American is going to finish this in the month of July. You know what that would be? Paying off Christmas debt. We could help

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0: reason I just might. And you know what, Harriet? You just might win $5,225. That's what the secret sound powered by Trumi is worth. And, you know, because I'm a little bit nosy, if you win, what are you going to do with all that money?
1: Oh, pay some bills, give some money for my kids.
0: Oh, well, see, that's sweet. But I want you to keep a little bit so you can have some fun, too, okay?
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0: Okay, now all we got to do is win it. To do that, you got to figure out the secret sound powered by Trumi. Let me play it for you. All right, so your kids are going to love you because you're going to share with them. You take care of a couple bills. Yep. You leave a little bit aside for you.
1: That's right.
0: Tell me what that secret sound is.
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0: 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And your guess is not right. 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
0: Well, we got to get our drive home started, but it's not starting off all that great because downtown, as you come out on southbound I-15, just past 1300 South, you got to crash there. It's over onto the left, but you've already got delays that have gotten started. And that goes along with the other delays, you know, that go from Murray all the way down into Draper. Northbound Legacy moving a little bit better now. They have both lanes back open after a crash from earlier today. Does your mom dream of asphalt? No, we know she doesn't, but she does dream of things being done right. So whether you park it, you stripe it, or you pave it, Go Pave Utah has got your blacktop covered. 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
24: This year is different. 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If you've already started, turn it off. 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
25: Southbound I-15, we got the right lane closed due to an accident. This is at the exit of 5300 South. So you got a lot of slowdowns there that go along with the normal slowdowns. And then on I-15, as you go from Roy down to southbound US 89, you know, as you're trying to make your way to I-84, the mouth of Weber Canyon, you got some problems there too. 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

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And I saw with KSL TV 5 meteorologist Matt Johnson. He had posted this up on Instagram. Denver got 6 inches of snow yesterday. Salt Lake in the last 7 months.

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1: 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All right. Well, go ahead and tell me what you think.
0: I think it's...
1: That has not been guessed.
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0: 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I know it seems like every single week we got some sort of new scam, but this one is happening up in Park City right now, and the police have said we really haven't seen anything quite like this. They got scammers calling you. They're posing as bank employees, and they're telling you, look, you got a problem with your debit card. You got to cut that bad boy up. Okay, well, that sounds all right. You know, you cut it up. You cut up your credit cards, except then they want you to mail in the chips. Okay, the chips is what has the information, so don't fall for this. Just, you know, hang up on them, let the authorities know about it. 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
1: 96, 2200.
0: 73 degrees. That is pretty much the sweet spot that my wife likes to have the house at. You know, she says it's not too hot, it's not too cold. Okay, now I want to rewind to last weekend because it was in the 80s, and we still haven't turned on our AC yet. And in the past, if it was in the 80s, had to turn the AC on. So what changed? Well, last year, big change. We had advanced windows come out, and they replaced 17 windows. Windows look fantastic, but the thing I noticed is the house stays warmer in winter, stays cooler in summer, like last weekend. You know what? Every time I walked by the thermostat, I would take a peek at it. It was sitting at 72 or 73 degrees, and no AC was turned on. And with our old windows, we would have had the AC going and going and going, but that doesn't happen since we got our new advanced windows put in. Our energy bill, that is way down, and if you've been thinking about new windows, call Advanced Windows, because right now you get $2,500 off when you buy 10 windows or more. 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
0: Just a little FYI, we do have a lot of delays around downtown and the airport, like northbound 215 on the West Belt. Also westbound on 201 as you're trying to get to the West Belt. You got those problems there. In Utah County, reduced speeds, I-15 in both directions between Pioneer Crossing and 1600 North and Orem. At UTA, they move your early mornings, your long days. UTA moves your big plans and your purpose. UTA moves you. 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